Radio. 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Two ships in the night. Teardrops in an endless ocean. 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

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And everybody in the place cannot explain what it seems about a million. That's more never be like yours, babe.

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1: Oh, it's beautiful. But wait a minute, isn't this?
0: Yeah, yes it is.
1: But I thought the old lady dropped it into the ocean in the air.

0: SK Schloss.
1: When I met you in the summer, to my heartbeat sound, we fell in love as the leaves turn brown.

Escott. Step into the race, running through these bodies like I'm springing.